88.5 The Lake, playing the greatest hits of all time. Me and you and a dog named Boo. It's Maddie. That sounds like pretty good company to me, actually. Here's Earth, Wind, and Fire on 88.5 The Lake.

0: 88.5 The Lake, playing the greatest hits of all time, Pat Benatar. It's Maddie here. 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

greatest hits of all time on 88.5 The Lake, Alanna Miles, Black Velvet. It's Maddie. Just getting an email here from somebody at work about Santa Claus parade planning. Hard to believe we're already getting to that time of year. We're going to have some Santa Claus parade chat coming up right now. It's Queen on 88.5 The Lake.

0: 88.5 The Lake, Bad Side of the Moon, April Wine. It's Maddie here. There is another Beamsville for Paws adoption event happening in Beamsville this Saturday. Lots more animals looking for their forever homes. All the kittens, the puppies. How can you say no? I can't. I have to stay away. I just can't exercise self-control. I want to bring them all home with me. Take them all. I want them all. But you can go out, exercise some restraint. Maybe just get one or two. Enjoy a fun afternoon. Maybe make that addition to the family. It's happening this Saturday, 10 a.m. until 3 p.m. at the Hometown Pet Market, 4548 Ontario Street in Beamsville. Stevie Wonder, Prism, and Fleetwood Mac on the way next.
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88.5 The Lake, Reflections of My Life from 1970. It's Maddie here. I have got the fourth Gibb brother. It's Andy Gibb. I just want to be your everything on 88.5 The Lake.

0: Playing the greatest hits of all time on 88.5 The Lake, Trooper, Raising a Little Hell. It's Maddie Wilson. We have got dinner and a show up for grabs with this week's Freebie Friday giveaway. We've got two tickets to Remembering Ricky Nelson, a tribute show for the Rock and Roll Hall of Famer, starring his sons Matthew and Gunnar Nelson. It's happening next Wednesday in Niagara Falls at the Avalon Theater. That's at the Falls View Casino Resort. Sounds like a great time. You're also going to get a $100 dining voucher to the Overtime Sports Lounge, plus a bonus $100 in Lotto Max tickets. 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When you hear the cue, you might just have dinner and a show on us. 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

88.5 The Lake, playing the greatest hits of all time, A Criminal Mind from 1985. It's Maddie Wilson. We've got War coming up in the next 10 minutes, Paul Anka coming up, and right now, The Hollies on 88.5 The Lake.

0: 88.5 The Lake, War with Lowrider. Try not to groove out to that one. Love that little trumpet riff. Are you a history buff? Are you into Canadian history, War of 1812 history? Well, if you are, the Battle of Queenston Heights commemorative tour is happening next Tuesday. It's commemorating the 213th anniversary of the Battle of Queenston Heights and as well of the death of Major General Sir Isaac Brock. It's being run by the Friends of Fort George Society. You're going to get to take a really cool behind-the-scenes journey through the battlefield. That's at 10 a.m., followed by a tour of the Landscape of Nations Memorial. Sounds like a good time. Like I said, especially if you're a history buff, you don't want to miss out on this one. Tickets available from the Friends of Fort George website. And more of the greatest hits of all time up next.
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0: 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Here's Todd Rundgren from his Something Anything album. 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

I wonder if you're lonesome tonight. You know, someone said the world's a stage in which you must play a part. Fate had me playing in love with you as my sweetheart. Act one was where we met. I loved you at first glance. You read your lines so cleverly and never missed a cue. Then came act two. You seemed to change. You acted strange. And why, I've never known. Honey, you lied when you said you loved me, and I had no cause to doubt you. But I'd rather go on hearing your lies than to go on living without you. Now the stage is bare, and I'm standing there with emptiness all around. And if he won't come back to me, then they can bring the curtain down.

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Elvis Presley, Are You Lonesome Tonight? It's Maddie Wilson. I've got Foreigner up now. Feels like the first time on 88.5 The Lake.

0: of the lake, the guess who? It's Maddie. One of my favorite things about the fall season is college football, and more specifically, it's all the lists that come out every year with the best college football player names. So I wanted to share some of my favorites if you haven't seen these before. First is Fat Forrest, a linebacker from Mississippi State. You just know he hits hard. Tucker Smack is the kicker from Delaware. That's the best kicker name ever. You just can't beat that. Pig Cage, a defensive back from Incarnate Word. And my favorite, 3 years running, Mobility, the defensive back from Prairie View A&M. That's just the best name ever, Mobility. Some of these names, they were just born with one possible outcome in life, and that's the gridiron. Hope those made you laugh. Some of those are just too good. Meatloaf is on the way next.
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greatest hits of all time on 88.5 The Lake. Edward Bear with the last song. It's Matty Wilson. We have got Keith Hampshire coming up, the Stylistics coming up, and the Steve Miller Band right now on 88.5 The Lake.

0: 88.5 The Lake, the greatest hits of all time. It's Maddie Wilson hanging out with you. Just another reminder that we got the Lake's yearly Thanksgiving food drive happening tomorrow. We hope to see you there out at Sobeys in Grimsby from 10 a.m. until 6 p.m. We're going to be accepting any and all non-perishable food donations, all in support of GBF Community Services. 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It all goes a really long way, makes a difference in fighting food insecurity here at home and helping families in need around Thanksgiving. And, you know, you got Christmas and the holiday season around the corner. Such an important time of year. So give what you can. We hope to see you there. It's happening tomorrow out in Grimsby at the Sobeys at 44 Livingston Avenue from 10 a.m. until 6 p.m. Coming up, more of the greatest hits of all time.
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The greatest hits of all time on 88.5 The Lake, Three Dog Night. It's Maddie Wilson. We're into our final hour together. We've got April Wine coming up, and right now, Stephen Bishop on and on 88.5 The Lake.

0: 88.5 The Lake. Rock and roll is a vicious game. April Wine. It's Maddie Wilson. Lots of great concerts coming up around the Niagara area and beyond in the coming weeks and months for you. We've got Bruce Coburn. He's way out in Toronto at Massey Hall. That's a great show on October the 17th. Massey Hall, just one of my favorites. And Bruce Coburn, one of my favorites. Can't go wrong. You got Herman's Hermits featuring Peter Noon at OLG Stage out in Falls View Casino on October 21st and 22nd. Back-to-back days for them. Journey's going to be playing Scotiabank Arena in Toronto on November the 4th and Don Felder on November the 6th. OLG Stage, Falls View Casino, playing all of his classics, probably from his solo days, maybe a few Eagles tunes sprinkled in. Lots of great stuff to look forward to. Nick Lowe is up next.
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the greatest hits of all time on 88.5 The Lake, Lovin', Touchin', Squeezin', Journey. It's Matty Wilson. I've got the Isley Brothers and Corey Hart coming up here in the 11 o'clock hour. Right now, one half of Simon and Garfunkel, Paul Simon on 88.5 The Lake.

0: hits of all time on 88.5 The Lake, Prism, Spaceship Superstar. It's Maddie Wilson. Save the date for some Halloween fun at Coronation Park in Grimsby on Sunday, November 1st. That's the day after Halloween, of course, but they're going to be having their Grimsby Glows Pumpkin Parade happening, the fifth annual edition of this fun community Halloween tradition hosted by the Rotary Club of Grimsby with the support of the town of Grimsby. Free admission for you. You can even bring out your dog. They're going to have a best dressed pup competition. The top three winners will take home prizes. Judging will be happening in front of the park gazebo, and you can even carve your own pumpkin and have it be in the parade. For more information, go to GrimsbyGlows.com. I've got Dion coming up.
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of all time. And Barry Manilow. And a good morning. This is Craig Robertson sitting in for Matt Walker on your Thursday. It is 5:32. We're sitting at 10 degrees in Grimsby. It's 10 in St. Catharines and 10 in Beansville. And a mix of sun and cloud today, with a chance of showers and a high of 18, chance of rain overnight. Tomorrow looks good, and actually Saturday looks good too. Nice and sunny tomorrow. And on Saturday to kick off the long Thanksgiving weekend, it's going to be sunny and 21. Yes, on the cusp of the Thanksgiving long weekend, my favorite long weekend of the year, because, well, I adore Thanksgiving food, and I support shopping local. I know turkeys have been really, really expensive this year, but local carrots and local potatoes are always at a good price. And today's the final Grimsby Farmers Market. 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All happening at the Peach King Arena parking lot from 3 until 7 o'clock today. And that's not only the Thanksgiving thing happening in Grimsby. It's the big 88 Find the Lake Thanksgiving Toy Drive today. Food Drive. And it's happening at Sobeys in Grimsby. And it's happening from 10 until 6. We'll be accepting donations of non-perishable food items for the Grimsby Benevolent Fund. And every contribution, big or small, so this is a chance to get those canned peas and canned corn and some pasta and make that donation. Whatever it is, big or small, makes a huge difference in the lives of families this Thanksgiving. So the big food drive is happening today. Also kicking off this weekend, speaking of Thanksgiving, it's the Balls Falls Thanksgiving Festival. What a beautiful spot that is, especially with the changing colors. You can enjoy all kinds of unique crafts and artisan vendors. They got delicious food and beverages and, of course, local wines. There's also some live music and guided nature hikes. So that happens tomorrow. Open their doors at 10 o'clock tomorrow morning, and it goes on Saturday, Sunday, and on Thanksgiving Monday until 5 o'clock. So a good excuse if you have, let's say you do your Thanksgiving on Sunday. We're doing our Thanksgiving on Sunday. And then you're stuffed and you're full, and you wake up on Monday, I need a good walk. Go to Balls Falls for their Thanksgiving festival. Walk around, do the guided nature hike, and burn off some of those calories that you took in. I mean, it's a calorie feast, right? I always go for seconds, sometimes thirds when it comes to Thanksgiving weekend. Baseball. Watched the playoffs last night. The Yankees are finished. Tampa Bay sweeps the Yankees. They're off to the American League Championship. The Dodgers beat the Braves last night, so they're off to the National League Championship to face the Brewers, who beat San Diego last night. So that's a repeat of the National League Championship from last year. We got the Dodgers against the Brewers. And so the only series that remains is the White Sox against the Cleveland Guardians. And that's for the last playoff spot to take on Tampa. And that game is tonight from Cleveland. I'm for the White Sox. I'm cheering for the White Sox for this one. So hopefully they can pull that one off. Leafs are in action tonight. If you're doing some late night TV watching, they're in Vegas starting at 10 o'clock to take on Mitch Marner and the Vegas Knights. And the Niagara Ice Dogs are hosting Ottawa tonight at the Meridian Center. Actually, they got a couple of home games this weekend. Tonight against Ottawa, and then Saturday night against Barrie at the Meridian Center if you want to check out some local hockey. There's Norman Greenbaum, Spirit in the Sky. It's 88.5 The Lake. Good morning.

0: solo on this song kicks in. Boom.
1: That song gets cranked here in the Lake booth. 88.5 The Lake playing the greatest hits of all time. Good morning. This is Craig Robertson. Do you have yourself a Lotto Max ticket for tomorrow night? 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So I'm not usually a lotto ticket buyer, but with the state of the economy and how much food is and how much a turkey is, I've been taking my chances. 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So get yourself a Lotto Max ticket for tomorrow night and you might win big.
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1: Good morning, Craig, sitting in for Matt this morning. We've got a pretty decent-looking day today. Mix of sun and cloud. There is a chance of showers and a high of 18. Sitting at 10 degrees right now in Grimsby. It's 11 in St. Catharines. And 10 in West Lincoln. This is Harlequin thinking of you.

0: Franklin, right here on 88.5 The Lake, playing the greatest hits of all time. Got a busy show on tap. We're going to be chatting with the CEO of Village of Hope, Cheryl Scott, later on this morning to talk about the Thursday night Village of Hope Catch the Ace draw. And tonight is the big election info night in Grimsby. And Daniel Vandersteen from the Grimsby Chamber of Commerce will join us a little bit later on this morning as well to let us know what's up tonight for the big, big election info night. Right now, it's Rich Girl. It's Hall & Oates, 88.5 The Lake.
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1: Good morning at 6 o'clock. I'm Laura Hipscher. This is 88.5 The Lake News. Here's what's making news this hour. You can hear from Grimsby's mayoral candidates at Power Hour. The Chamber of Commerce is hosting the event at Commiso Estate Winery from 4 till 5 this afternoon. Attendees will hear directly from the four mayoral candidates in a professional setting and take part in curated, informed conversations about the future of Grimsby's business community. You can sign up on the Chamber's website. Candidates for local elected office are facing hate, harassment, and threats simply for choosing to serve their communities. The global chair of the Strong Cities Network says he's heard stories of yard signs vandalized with bullet holes, threats of violence towards candidates, and AI being used to create explicit images. Nearly two-thirds of Canadian politicians have experienced some form of harassment, with women and racialized candidates disproportionately affected. Lincoln has received a Natural Cultural Idea Award for its Indigenous Engagement and Cultural Practices Policy Framework. The award was presented to the town this week at the Creative City Summit, an annual gathering that celebrates innovation and leadership in municipal cultural programming. The Cultural Idea Awards recognize municipalities, organizations, and individuals demonstrating leadership in inclusion, diversity, equity, and accessibility, as well as truth and reconciliation. Applications are now open for the 36th annual West Lincoln Santa Claus Parade. It's been scheduled for November 6th, and this year's theme is a very country Christmas. Organizers say you should think farm life, country music, cozy cabins, tractors, barns, Christmas tree farms, vintage trucks, flannel, small town traditions, and coming home for the holidays. Today is the final farmers market of the season in Grimsby. It runs from 3 till 7 at the Peach King Center and has almost everything you need to get ready for Thanksgiving. The House of Commons has voted down the Conservative Party's proposal to extend federal relief on diesel fuel. The Tories wanted to end all federal taxes on diesel fuel until Canada Day and seek tax relief to build infrastructure supporting domestic diesel production. The Liberal government has already extended an earlier pause on the federal fuel excise tax into next year. Today is the annual 88.5 The Lake Thanksgiving Food Drive. Join us from 10 till 6 today at Sobeys in Grimsby. No donation is too small, and proceeds go to the Grimsby Benevolent Fund. In sports, the Jets took a 3-2 win over the Avalanche, and the Oilers beat the Ducks 5-2. In the MLB playoffs, the Rays, Brewers, and Dodgers are moving on, while the Guardians held on atop the White Sox, who still lead that series 2-1. In the WNBA, Atlanta and Golden State are up 2-0 in their playoff series. In the NBA preseason, the Thunder fell to the Bucks 128-126. Hamilton Forge FC shut out Pacific 3-0. Weather is next.
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3: 88.5 The Lake weather. We have a mix of sun and cloud today. Chance of showers and a high of 18. Clouds overnight, chance of rain, and temps dipping down to 6 degrees. Tomorrow looks good. Mainly sunny and a high of 18 and sunshine up to 21 on Saturday. It's 10 degrees in Beansville, 11 degrees in St. Catharines, and we're sitting at 10 degrees in beautiful Grimsby. And thanks a lot for hanging out. Coming up, details on how you can score some wicked concert tickets courtesy of 88.5 The Lake. And how many times do Canadians say sorry on a daily basis? That's coming up as well, right here on 88.5 The Lake. Sorry.

0: Singing in the sunshine. A little bit of rain today in 88.5 the Lake Country. A mix of sun and cloud and the chance of shower is a high of 18. And it's 88.5 the Lake playing the greatest hits of all time. And I'm Craig Robertson. Thanks a lot for hanging out. It's 10 after 6. It's currently 10 degrees in downtown Grimsby. We all know how many times we as Canadians say the word sorry. It's kind of like it's in our DNA, right? A new survey says that Canadians use the word an average of 9 to 12 times a day. The most apologetic city in Canada is Cambridge. Yeah, right up the street from Grimsby, right? So they say sorry about 12, 13 times a day. And the research notes that saying sorry in Canada functions primarily as a way to diffuse minor awkwardness or a polite placeholder for excuse me. Now, you know, whenever I've in an elevator or grocery store, if I bump into somebody, I say sorry. Oh, sorry, my bad. Even if they bump into me, oh, sorry, like I'm in your way, my bad, sorry. And we all know that everybody pretty much does it. In fact, it's so popular in Canada, most Canadian provinces have an apology act specifying that saying sorry does not legally equal an admission of liability in court. So saying sorry does not mean that you're guilty. It's written in law only in Canada. So if you're heading out for your day today, just apologize to everybody because you're going to be in the norm.
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0: 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I'll let you know where and when we're going to be and how you can help out. It's coming up right here on 88.5 The Lake.

makes a huge difference in the lives of families this Thanksgiving. And with the state of the economy, we know how expensive groceries are. This year, more than any other year, might be the best time to make that donation. So the big Thanksgiving food drive, as I mentioned, starts at 10 this morning at Sobeys. And we'll see you down there. It's 5440, 5440 rather, 88.5.

0: morning at 6:30. I'm Laura Hipscher. This is 88.5 The Lake News. Here's what's making news this hour. You can hear from Grimsby's mayoral candidates at Power Hour. The Chamber of Commerce is hosting the event at Commiso Estate Winery from 4 till 5 this afternoon. Attendees will hear directly from the four mayoral candidates in a professional setting and take part in curated, informed conversations about the future of Grimsby's business community. You can sign up on the Chamber's website. Candidates for local elected office are facing hate, harassment, and threats simply for choosing to serve their communities. The global chair of the Strong Cities Network says he's heard stories of yard signs vandalized with bullet holes, threats of violence towards candidates, and AI being used to create explicit images. Nearly two-thirds of Canadian politicians have experienced some form of harassment, with women and racialized candidates disproportionately affected. Lincoln has received a Natural Cultural Idea Award for its Indigenous Engagement and Cultural Practices Policy Framework. The award was presented to the town this week at the Creative City Summit, an annual gathering that celebrates innovation and leadership in municipal cultural programming. The Cultural Idea Awards recognize municipalities, organizations, and individuals demonstrating leadership in inclusion, diversity, equity, and accessibility, as well as truth and reconciliation. Applications are now open for the 36th annual West Lincoln Santa Claus Parade. It's been scheduled for November 6th, and this year's theme is a very country Christmas. Organizers say you should think farm life, country music, cozy cabins, tractors, barns, Christmas tree farms, vintage trucks, flannel, small town traditions, and coming home for the holidays. Today is the final farmers market of the season in Grimsby. It runs from 3 till 7 at the Peach King Center and has almost everything you need to get ready for Thanksgiving. The House of Commons has voted down the Conservative Party's proposal to extend federal relief on diesel fuel. The Tories wanted to end all federal taxes on diesel fuel until Canada Day and seek tax relief to build infrastructure supporting domestic diesel production. The Liberal government has already extended an earlier pause on the federal fuel excise tax into next year. Today is the annual 88.5 The Lake Thanksgiving Food Drive. Join us from 10 till 6 today at Sobeys in Grimsby. No donation is too small, and proceeds go to the Grimsby Benevolent Fund. In sports, the Jets took a 3-2 win over the Avalanche, and the Oilers beat the Ducks 5-2. In the MLB playoffs, the Rays, Brewers, and Dodgers are moving on, while the Guardians held on atop the White Sox, who still lead that series 2-1. In the WNBA, Atlanta and Golden State are up 2-0 in their playoffs series. In the NBA preseason, the Thunder fell to the Bucks 128-126. Hamilton Forge FC shut out Pacific 3-0. Weather is next.
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2: 88.5 The Lake weather, mix of sun and cloud today, chance of showers and a high of 18, cloudy overnight, chance of rain dropping down to 6. Tomorrow looks great, mainly sunny, 18 degrees, and sunshine 21 on Saturday. 10 degrees in St. Catharines, it is 8 degrees in Stony Creek, and 11 degrees in Grimsby. There's weather and more at 88.5thelake.fm. Good morning, this is Craig Robertson. Coming up, details on how you can score some pretty cool concert tickets. And we're talking about Bobs on our Facebook page. If you can think of a famous Bob, we're just getting a list of Bobs. We're going to share some Bobs a little bit later on this morning. Steeler's Wheel on 88.5.

0: There is the great James Brown right here on 88.5 The Lake playing the greatest hits of all time. And good morning. This is Craig. It's 640, sitting at 10 degrees in downtown Grimsby, and a mix of sun and cloud. Chance of showers, a high of 18 for today. Hey, we have a killer giveaway tomorrow. Another 88.5 The Lake freebie. Your chance to score a pair of tickets to see Ricky Nelson Remembered, starring Matthew and Gunnar Nelson, his boys. This will be a killer show. It's all happening next Wednesday, October 14th at the Avalon Theater at Fallsview Casino Resort. Not only do you get the concert tickets, you get $100 to spend at the Overtime Sports Lounge. They have terrific food, so grab a meal before you go see the show. 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Get this number into your phone, 905-253-0885. And the first person to score with Matt Walker tomorrow morning will also get $100 in Lotto Max tickets. How can you lose, right? So you get some concert tickets, you get a voucher for some free food, and you get those Lotto Max tickets for the draw tomorrow night, which is worth $80 million. So concert tickets, lottery tickets, how can you go wrong? It all happens tomorrow morning right here on 88.5 The Lake.
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0: Good morning, Craig, with you. You ever have one of those artists that you wish you had seen live in concert? They may have been on your bucket list and you never got a chance to go see them live. This guy is that artist for me. Never saw him live, always wanted to. Would have loved to have seen him at Madison Square Garden in New York City, but hey, those days are long gone, so I'm going to have to listen to his records. Mr. Billy Joel and My Life, it's 644 right here at 88.5.

hits of all time. We are 88.5 The Lake, and that is Edward Bear, and I am Craig Robertson. Thanks a lot for hanging out. Hey, the Peach Kings are in action tonight, right down the Kiwi. They're playing in Niagara tonight, and then they have a home game tomorrow hosting Glanbrook at the Peach King Arena. So get yourself some tickets to support the Peach Kings and watch some awesome local hockey. Having some fun on Facebook this morning. It's a random question. Without Googling, can you name a famous Bob? As easy as that. And I heard from my buddy Toastman in Stony Lake. Hey, Toastman Jack, how are you, buddy? And he weighs in with Bob Barker. Brian weighs in with Bob Seger. Good one. And got a couple texts, and you can shoot me a text anytime at 905-253-0885. I heard from Sheila, who weighs in with, I forgot about that, Bob Denver from Gilligan's Island. I saw Bob Denver at a small theater show in Mississauga. This is years after the Gilligan's Island fame for him. And it was a very intimate thing, like a dinner kind of theater night. And he was the main star attraction. And he was great. He played a role that was completely different from Gilligan or anything else that he'd ever done before. More of a serious kind of thing. But I got to see him up close and personal. That was pretty cool. Also heard from Heather in our text line. She weighs in with the great Bobby Orr. We'll accept Bobby's too. So you can shoot me a text. You can weigh in on the Facebook page about some famous Bobs. And maybe we'll spin some Bob music a little bit later, like some Seeger or maybe some, play some Bob Marley later on. Joan Jett, 88.5 The

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2: Good morning. It's 7 o'clock. I'm Laura Hampshire. This is 88.5 The Lake News. Here's what's making news this hour. The Grimsby Chamber of Commerce is hosting Power Hour with the town's four mayoral candidates. You can hear directly from the candidates as they take part in curated, informed conversations about the future of Grimsby's business community. The event is being held at Camiso Estate Winery from 4 to 5 this afternoon. You can register on the Chamber's website. Nearly two-thirds of Canadian politicians have experienced some form of harassment, with women and racialized candidates disproportionately affected. The global chair of the Strong Cities Network says he's heard stories of yard signs vandalized with bullet holes, threats of violence towards candidates, and AI being used to create explicit images. He says candidates for local elected office are facing hate and harassment simply for choosing to serve their communities. The opposition Conservatives' proposal to extend federal relief on diesel fuel has been voted down in the House of Commons. Global prices for diesel and gas have spiked since the spring as the U.S.-led war in Iran has disrupted fuel shipments from the Persian Gulf region. The Liberal government has extended a pause on the federal fuel excise tax until April, but the Cons were pushing for July. West Lincoln is hosting a very country Christmas this year. That's the theme of the township's Santa Claus Parade. Organizers say you should think farm life, country music, cozy cabins, tractors, flannel, small town traditions, and coming home for the holidays. The parade will take place Saturday, November 28th. Applications are now open. Today is the final farmers market of the year in Grimsby. It runs from 3 till 7 at the Peach King Center. However, the Moonlight Market and Movie event is returning next Saturday, October 17th at Coronation Park. There's still time to register for Grimsby's Sing Well Social. The free 8-week recreational singing program for adults 55 plus begins October 27th at the Peach King Center, and no singing experience is required. Sing Well Social is about enjoying familiar songs, meeting new people, sharing some laughs, and experiencing the joy of singing. In sports, the Jets beat the Avalanche 3-2, while the Oilers got past the Ducks 5-2. In the MLB playoffs, the Braves, Yankees, and Padres have been eliminated, while the Guardians beat the White Sox, who have a 2-1 series lead. In soccer, Hamilton Forge FC shut out Pacific 3-0. Weather is next.
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4: 88.5 The Lake, weather, mix of sun and cloud today, chance of showers, a high of 18, cloudy overnight, chance of rain, dropping down to 6 degrees. Tomorrow looks great, it's mainly sunny, 18, and kicking off the long weekend on Saturday, mainly sunny and 21. In Stony Creek, we're sitting at 8 degrees, it is 9 degrees in St. Catharines, 11 degrees in Grimsby, there's weather and more at 88.5thelake.fm. Good morning, this is Craig Robertson hanging out with you, sitting in for Matt Walker this morning. Still to come, details on our big food drive happening today, our annual Thanksgiving food drive. And a little bit later on this hour, we're going to be chatting about the big mayor election and the big informative night with the Grimsby Chamber of Commerce, and Daniel Vandersteen will join us before 8 o'clock to chit-chat about that event happening tonight. Here are the cars, let's go. Playing the greatest hits of all time. We are 88.5 The Lake.

0: by the lake, playing the greatest hits of all time. And the Doobies here with Craig Robertson. The Ice Dogs are on the ice tonight. A home game against the Ottawa 67s at the Meridian Center. And then they're hosting Barrie on Saturday night in St. Catharines. So a couple big home games for the Ice Dogs in the next few days. And if you're staying up late tonight, the Buds are in Vegas to take on Mitch Marner and the Vegas Golden Knights. After the game the other night, which Matthews was just unbelievable, that was one of his best games in the past couple of years. And then Gavin McKenna scoring his first NHL goal. Man, that was a great game. A great come-from-behind victory for the Buds. Go Leafs, go. It is 7-11, and we're looking at a mix of sun and cloud today. Chance of showers, a high of 18. We're sitting at 10 degrees right now in beautiful downtown Grimsby. And that's where 88.5 The Lake will be a little bit later on. Today is our annual Thanksgiving food drive, and it starts at 10 o'clock this morning. Goes until 6 o'clock tonight, and we'll be accepting donations of non-perishable food items for the Grimsby Benevolent Fund. It's all happening at Sobeys, all right? Right down the street from 88.5 The Lake on Livingston, and you'll see the 88.5 The Lake tent. Maybe even just pop into Sobeys and grab a tin of peas or corn or beans or some soup or some that stuffing, you know, the box stuffing stuff. That's pretty cheap. Whether it's cheap or not, big or small, doesn't matter. It makes a huge difference in the lives of families this Thanksgiving, and we all know the state of the economy can be pretty rough out there, so a lot of people are in need. So hope to see you out there, the 88.5 The Lake Thanksgiving Food Drive at Sobeys starting at 10 this morning.
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0: Good morning, Craig Robertson hanging with you. Do you have a Lotto Max ticket for tomorrow night's draw? You better get one. $80 million, the grand prize. Most exciting draw of the season, so says the Ontario Lottery and Gaming Corp. In addition to the grand prize, 14 max million prizes worth $1 million are up for grabs tomorrow night. I'm not a big lottery ticket guy, but lately I've been buying lottery tickets because the economy stinks and I need groceries and I need gas. 80 million reasons to go to your favorite gas station or variety store and grab yourself a Lotto Max ticket for tomorrow night. Good luck. It's 7:15 with the Village People. 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
1: 88.5 The Lake, playing the greatest hits of all time. Good morning, this is Craig Robertson. Hey, the Big Balls Falls Thanksgiving Festival kicks off tomorrow. Weekends look good. Nice and sunny for Saturday. Looks like sunshine to kick it off tomorrow. Looks like more sunshine on Sunday. And then holiday Monday might be a little bit rainy. So it kicks off tomorrow. They've got 150 vendors, delicious foods. They've got wines, local farmers, live music, and guided nature hikes. It's such a beautiful part of Ontario. And with the colors changing, it's going to be a stunning, stunning weekend for that. So enjoy the beautiful colors and shop local and enjoy everything that Balls Falls has to offer, all happening at the Balls Falls Conservation Area in Jordan. The Balls Falls Thanksgiving Festival kicking off tomorrow. I'm Craig. It is 7:21, and we're looking at a mix of sun and cloud today. Chance of rain and a high of 18, sitting at 11 degrees right now in beautiful Grimsby. This band is performing this weekend. Head west to the Norfolk County Fair happening in Simcoe, and you can see these guys live on stage on Saturday night. Some of the members in this band are 80 years old and they're still rocking hard. Trooper.

0: at 7:30. I'm Laura Hampshire. This is 88.5 The Lake News. Here's what's making news this hour. You can hear from Grimsby's mayoral candidates at Power Hour. The Chamber of Commerce is hosting the event at Commisso Estate Winery from 4 till 5 this afternoon. Attendees will hear directly from the four mayoral candidates in a professional setting and take part in curated, informed conversations about the future of Grimsby's business community. You can sign up on the Chamber's website. Candidates for local elected office are facing hate, harassment, and threats simply for choosing to serve their communities. The global chair of the Strong Cities Network says he's heard stories of yard signs vandalized with bullet holes, threats of violence towards candidates, and AI being used to create explicit images. Nearly two-thirds of Canadian politicians have experienced some form of harassment, with women and racialized candidates disproportionately affected. Lincoln has received a Natural Cultural Idea Award for its Indigenous Engagement and Cultural Practices Policy Framework. The award was presented to the town this week at the Creative City Summit, an annual gathering that celebrates innovation and leadership in municipal cultural programming. The Cultural Idea Awards recognize municipalities, organizations, and individuals demonstrating leadership in inclusion, diversity, equity, and accessibility, as well as truth and reconciliation. Applications are now open for the 36th annual West Lincoln Santa Claus Parade. It's been scheduled for November 28th, and this year's theme is a very country Christmas. Organizers say you should think farm life, country music, cozy cabins, tractors, barns, flannel, and coming home for the holidays. Today is the final farmers market of the season in Grimsby. It runs from 3 till 7 at the Peach King Center and has almost everything you need to get ready for Thanksgiving. The House of Commons has voted down the Conservative Party's proposal to extend federal relief on diesel fuel. The Tories wanted to end all federal taxes on diesel fuel until Canada Day and seek tax relief to build infrastructure supporting domestic diesel production. The Liberal government has already extended an earlier pause on the federal fuel excise tax into next year. Today is the annual 88.5 The Lake Thanksgiving Food Drive. Join us from 10 till 6 today at Sobeys in Grimsby. No donation is too small and proceeds go to the Grimsby Benevolent Fund. In sports, the Jets took a 3-2 win over the Avalanche and the Oilers beat the Ducks 5-2. In the MLB playoffs, the Rays, Brewers, and Dodgers are moving on, while the Guardians held on atop the White Sox, who still lead that series 2-1. In the WNBA, Atlanta and Golden State are up 2-0 in their playoffs series. In the NBA preseason, the Thunder fell to the Bucks 128-126. Hamilton Forge FC shut out Pacific 3-0. Weather is next.
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2: 88.5 The Lake weather. We have a mix of sun and cloud today. Chance of showers in 18. Cloudy overnight. Chance of rain. And temps dropping down to 6 degrees. Tomorrow looks great. Mainly sunny, 18. And more sunshine up to 21 on Saturday. It's 9 degrees in St. Catharines, 11 in Beansville, and 10 degrees in Grimsby. There's weather and more at 88.5thelake.fm. Good morning, Craig, with you. As Laura has been mentioning in the newscast, there's that big Power Hour meeting tonight, and it's a chance for you to hear from the candidates running for mayor in Grimsby, and Daniel Vandersteen from the Grimsby Chamber of Commerce will join us in about 10 minutes to give us the lowdown on what's happening this evening. Here's Mr. Elton, Sir Elton, I should say, on the lake.
3: Hey, kids.

0: 'Cause I gotta have faith. Ooh, I gotta have faith. Because I gotta have faith.
1: George Michael, 88.5 The Lake, playing the greatest hits of all time here with Craig Robertson at 7:41. Good morning to you. Pretty good looking day today. There is a slight chance of some showers with a mix of sun and cloud, a high of 18. We're sitting at 11 degrees right now in beautiful downtown Grimsby. Now, Laura's had it on her newscast all morning long that the big power hour is tonight, the Grimsby election info night. Your chance to hear from the candidates running for mayor. And joining us on the phone is Daniel Vandersteen, who's part of the Grimsby Chamber of Commerce. Daniel, let us know what's shaking tonight.
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3: Here's what's happening around town for Thursday, October 8th. I'm Tyler Park. Join the Grimsby Historical Society for a talk by author and explorer Adam Schultz tonight at the Major Refrigeration Peach King Center. Schultz will be discussing his new book, Vanished Beyond the Map, and his quest to retrace the route of lost explorer Hubert Darrell. The talk starts at 7:30 at 162 Livingston Avenue in Grimsby. Seed Savers Club meets tonight at the Wellenport branch of the West Lincoln Public Library. Come swap seeds, learn new gardening techniques, and make friends with other gardeners while helping stock West Lincoln seed libraries. The meeting starts at 6:30 tonight at 5042 Canberra Road in Wellenport. 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
1: Good morning, Craig, with you, 746. If you're an Aerosmith fan like I am, this is huge news. I wish I could go to L.A. for the shows, but I can't. I don't have that kind of money. Aerosmith are throwing a massive, massive concert celebration to cap off their incredible career at the Hollywood Bowl in L.A. Two unforgettable shows, October 29th and November the 1st, and a whole slew of special guests, including the Black Crowes, Run DMC, Heart, Billy Idol, Slash from GNR, Sammy Hagar, all on stage with the guys from Aerosmith. And tickets for these two historic nights do go on sale this week. If you can afford them, head to L.A. to see those shows. That'll be awesome. One of my favorite albums of all time, the first vinyl record I ever bought, is Toys in the Attic. And here's Sweet Emotion from that record, 88.5.

88.5 The Lake playing the greatest hits of all time. And the great Otis Redding here with Craig sitting in for Matt. And we have a mix of sun and cloud on tap for today. Chance of showers. A nice morning, though. Nice and sunny to take the dog out for a walk. High of 18 today. It's 11 degrees right now in Grimsby. It's 10 in St. Catharines and 10 degrees in Beansville as well. Thanksgiving right around the corner is coming up this weekend. I know that my wife and I have been very, very attentive about shopping local since this tariff business went in. Every time we go to the grocery store, we check the labels, make sure we're buying a Canadian product, hopefully as local as possible. And today's the final farmer's market in Grimsby, right? At the Peach King Arena parking lot. Starts at 3 o'clock this afternoon. So if you're heading down there, maybe get all your Thanksgiving goodies, buy some local potatoes, some local carrots, some local bread to make your stuffing. I know turkeys are a little pricey. They're a little expensive at the store, but if you can find a local turkey that's fresh, boy, that's, man, fresh turkey is amazing. There's a huge, huge, huge taste difference. So I support shopping local, and I hope you do so as well, and head to the farmer's market in Grimsby today to do so. Here's Dr. Music and The Sun Goes By right here on 88.5 The Lake. 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
2: It's 8 o'clock. I'm Laura Hipshirp. This is 88.5 The Lake News. Here's what's making news this hour. The Grimsby Chamber of Commerce is hosting Power Hour with the town's four mayoral candidates. You can hear directly from the candidates as they take part in curated, informed conversations about the future of Grimsby's business community. The event is being held at Commiso Estate Winery from 4 to 5 this afternoon. You can register on the Chamber's website. Nearly two-thirds of Canadian politicians have experienced some form of harassment, with women and racialized candidates disproportionately affected. The global chair of the Strong Cities Network says he's heard stories of yard signs vandalized with bullet holes, threats of violence towards candidates, and AI being used to create explicit images. He says candidates for local elected office are facing hate and harassment simply for choosing to serve their communities. The opposition Conservatives' proposal to extend federal relief on diesel fuel has been voted down in the House of Commons. Global prices for diesel and gas have spiked since the spring as the U.S.-led war in Iran has disrupted fuel shipments from the Persian Gulf region. The Liberal government has extended a pause on the federal fuel excise tax until April, but the Cons were pushing for July. West Lincoln is hosting a very country Christmas this year. That's the theme of the township's Santa Claus Parade. Organizers say you should think farm life, country music, cozy cabins, tractors, flannel, small town traditions, and coming home for the holidays. The parade will take place Saturday, November 28th. Applications are now open. More people across Canada are turning to community organizations for help putting food on the table, while the organizations supporting them are struggling to keep up. New findings on the state of food charity in Canada show 89% of organizations experienced an increase in demand over the past year. One in three has a wait list for support, while 35% have had to turn people away due to limited resources. Today is the final farmers market of the year in Grimsby. It runs from 3 till 7 at the Peach King Center. However, the Moonlight Market and movie event is returning next Saturday, October 17th at Coronation Park. There's still time to register for Grimsby's Sing Well Social. The free 8-week recreational singing program for adults 55 plus begins October 27th at the Peach King Center, and no singing experience is required. Sing Well Social is about enjoying familiar songs, meeting new people, sharing some laughs, and experiencing the joy of singing. In sports, the Jets beat the Avalanche 3-2, while the Oilers got past the Ducks 5-2. In the MLB playoffs, the Braves, Yankees, and Padres have been eliminated, while the Guardians beat the White Sox, who have a 2-1 series lead. In soccer, Hamilton Forge FC shut out Pacific 3-0. Weather is next.
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4: 88.5 The Lake weather, mix of sun and cloud today, chance of showers, a high of 18, clouds overnight, chance of rain, dipping down to 6. Tomorrow looks great, mainly sunny, 18, and more sunshine up to 21 on Saturday. It's 11 degrees in Niagara-on-the-Lake, it's 11 in Beamsville, and 11 degrees in Grimsby. There's weather and more at 88.5thelake.fm. Weather for tomorrow and for Saturday looks fantastic for the Balls Falls Thanksgiving Festival. I'm just looking on their website. Looks like the doors open tomorrow morning at 10, and they've got bird shows tomorrow. They've got nature hikes, which will be beautiful with the weather changing. So head to Balls Falls and enjoy the festival this weekend. Here's Redbone coming.

0: 88.5 The Lake, playing the greatest hits of all time. And good morning, this is Craig. It's 8:12. Did you watch any of those baseball playoffs last night? I love this time of year as a sports fan. NFL's underway. Bill's looking good. NHL underway. And baseball playoffs. The Yankees are done. Tampa Bay sweeps them, so Tampa's off to the American League Championship. And in the National League, we've got the Dodgers playing the Brewers again. Both those teams won last night, so a repeat of last year's National League Championship. And the Rays are waiting for the winner of Chicago and Cleveland. That game four goes tonight at 8 o'clock if you're watching some playoff ball. We got a mix of sun and cloud on tap today, and the chance of showers, a high of 18. It's 11 degrees right now in Grimsby, and it's nice and sunny right now. Beautiful, beautiful way to start the day. And we have a big day here at 88.5 The Lake. Today is our annual Thanksgiving food drive. It's going to be happening at Sobeys in Grimsby on Livingston, and it starts at 10 o'clock. We're going to have the 88.5 The Lake booth set up. 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So we're talking canned peas, canned corn, soups, beans, pastas. 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We'll see you there.
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0: Good morning, Craig Robertson with you. It is 8:16. We're talking

great Joni Mitchell on 88.5 The Lake, playing the greatest hits of all time here with Craig Robertson. Thanks a lot for joining us. We got some sun, some cloud, and the slight chance of showers today. It's a beautiful morning. 18 degrees the high. We're sitting at 11 degrees in Grimsby. Facebook question this morning, completely random. Totally random. Without Googling, can you name a famous Bob? Because there's lots of Bobs out there. Fiona. Hi, Fiona from St. Catharines weighs in with Bob the Builder. Dolores says Bob Newhart. Dave says Bob Geldof. We got Bob Denver. We got Bobby Orr. Bobbies will be accepted, too. Bob Costas. There's one I forgot about, the great sports announcer. And have a listen here. Here are some more famous Bobs.

0: It'd be too much to lose two sex symbols in 1 year.
1: Then you better start swimming or you'll sink like a stone. For the times, they are a-changing.
2: If there was one letter and one question I was asked more than any other, it was, did you do anything before this? And so this tonight's show is kind of to prove that, yes, I did do something before the Bob Newhart show. I was a stand-up comic. We didn't call him stand-up in those days because sometimes you would sit down, you know.
3: 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And our runner-up today is Jose. 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

0: Good morning. It's 8 o'clock. I'm Laura Hampshire. This is 88.5 The Lake News. Here's what's making news this hour. You can hear from Grimsby's mayoral candidates at Power Hour. The Chamber of Commerce is hosting the event at Commiso Estate Winery from 4 till 5 this afternoon. Attendees will hear directly from the four mayoral candidates in a professional setting and take part in curated, informed conversations about the future of Grimsby's business community. You can sign up on the Chamber's website. Candidates for local elected office are facing hate, harassment, and threats simply for choosing to serve their communities. The global chair of the Strong Cities Network says he's heard stories of yard signs vandalized with bullet holes, threats of violence towards candidates, and AI being used to create explicit images. Nearly two-thirds of Canadian politicians have experienced some form of harassment, with women and racialized candidates disproportionately affected. Lincoln has received a Natural Cultural Idea Award for its Indigenous Engagement and Cultural Practices Policy Framework. The award was presented to the town this week at the Creative City Summit, an annual gathering that celebrates innovation and leadership in municipal cultural programming. The Cultural Idea Awards recognize municipalities, organizations, and individuals demonstrating leadership in inclusion, diversity, equity, and accessibility, as well as truth and reconciliation. Applications are now open for the 36th annual West Lincoln Santa Claus Parade. It's been scheduled for November 28th, and this year's theme is a very country Christmas. Organizers say you should think farm life, country music, cozy cabins, tractors, barns, flannel, and coming home for the holidays. Today is the final farmers market of the season in Grimsby. It runs from 3 till 7 at the Peach King Center and has almost everything you need to get ready for Thanksgiving. The House of Commons has voted down the Conservative Party's proposal to extend federal relief on diesel fuel. The Tories wanted to end all federal taxes on diesel fuel until Canada Day and seek tax relief to build infrastructure supporting domestic diesel production. The Liberal government has already extended an earlier pause on the federal fuel excise tax into next year. Today is the annual 88.5 The Lake Thanksgiving Food Drive. Join us from 10 till 6 today at Sobeys in Grimsby. No donation is too small and proceeds go to the Grimsby Benevolent Fund. In sports, the Jets took a 3-2 win over the Avalanche and the Oilers beat the Ducks 5-2. In the MLB playoffs, the Rays, Brewers, and Dodgers are moving on, while the Guardians held on atop the White Sox, who still lead that series 2-1. In the WNBA, Atlanta and Golden State are up 2-0 in their playoff series. In the NBA preseason, the Thunder fell to the Bucks 128-126. Hamilton Forge FC shut out Pacific 3-0. Weather is next.
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2: 88.5 The Lake weather, mix of sun and cloud. Today, chance of showers, high of 18, cloudy overnight with the chance of rain, dropping down to 6 degrees. Tomorrow, mainly sunny, 18, and Saturday, sunshine and 21. It's 11 degrees in St. Catharines. It's 8 in Stony Creek and 11 degrees in beautiful Grimsby. There's weather and more at 88.5thelake.fm. Good morning. This is Craig Robertson, the CEO of Village of Hope. Cheryl Scott will join us in just a bit with a little update on the Catch the Ace draw.

0: find the greatest hits of all time. And good morning. This is Craig. It's 8:40, 20 before 9, and nice and sunny to start today. We are looking at a mix of sun and cloud, chance of showers, and a high of 18, 11 degrees right now in Grimsby. Joining us on the phone is the CEO of Village of Hope, Cheryl Scott, and Cheryl is here to give us an update on the Catch the Ace draw. Thanks a lot for joining us, Cheryl.
1: Absolutely. Well, we are excited. 1 week still going, and we're at $35,000 with only 14 numbers on the board. So please come on down to 2540 South Service Road in Jordan to get your tickets. 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
0: Thanks a lot, Cheryl. That's Cheryl Scott, the CEO of Village of Hope. Three Dog Night standing by right here on 88.5 The Lake.
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morning, Bruce Coburn, right here on 88.5 The Lake. Playing the greatest hits of all time. He'll be at Massey Hall on October 27th, which is just about just over a week away. And if you've ever seen him live in concert, you know how incredible he is. I've seen him live a couple times. He's an underrated guitar player and just a whole slew of terrific tunes. So hit our website, 88.5thelake.fm, for find out more concert details. We've got some concert tickets up for grabs tomorrow morning. It's another Freebie Friday. Your chance to score tickets to see the Ricky Nelson Remembered Show, starring Ricky's kids, Matthew and Gunnar Nelson. That'll be a real, real, real sweet night. That's happening next Wednesday, October 14th, at the Avalon Theater at Falls View Casino. Plus, you'll win a $100 dining voucher to the Overtime Sports Lounge. So grab a bite, go see the show. And it's all happening via our text line tomorrow. Just text in the keyword freebie to 905-253-0885. And the first person to win tomorrow morning with Matt gets $100 in Lotto Max tickets as well. So you get the concert tickets, you get some food, you get the Lotto Max tickets, all as one nice little package tomorrow morning on our 88.5 The Lake freebie, all happening Friday morning tomorrow to kick off.

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2: Morning, it's 9 o'clock. I'm Laura Hampshire. This is 88.5 The Lake News for Harmony Jewelers. Here's what's making news this hour. The Grimsby Chamber of Commerce is hosting Power Hour with the town's four mayoral candidates. You can hear directly from the candidates as they take part in curated, informed conversations about the future of Grimsby's business community. The event is being held at Commiso Estate Winery from 4 to 5 this afternoon. You can register on the Chamber's website. Nearly two-thirds of Canadian politicians have experienced some form of harassment, with women and racialized candidates disproportionately affected. The global chair of the Strong Cities Network says he's heard stories of yard signs vandalized with bullet holes, threats of violence towards candidates, and AI being used to create explicit images. He says candidates for local elected office are facing hate and harassment simply for choosing to serve their communities. The opposition Conservatives' proposal to extend federal relief on diesel fuel has been voted down in the House of Commons. Global prices for diesel and gas have spiked since the spring as the U.S.-led war in Iran has disrupted fuel shipments from the Persian Gulf region. The Liberal government has extended a pause on the federal fuel excise tax until April, but the Cons were pushing for July. West Lincoln is hosting a very country Christmas this year. That's the theme of the township's Santa Claus Parade. Organizers say you should think farm life, country music, cozy cabins, tractors, flannel, small town traditions, and coming home for the holidays. The parade will take place Saturday, November 28th. Applications are now open. More people across Canada are turning to community organizations for help putting food on the table, while the organizations supporting them are struggling to keep up. New findings on the state of food charity in Canada show 89% of organizations experienced an increase in demand over the past year. One in three has a wait list for support, while 35% have had to turn people away due to limited resources. Today is the final farmers market of the year in Grimsby. It runs from 3 till 7 at the Peach King Center. However, the Moonlight Market and Movie event is returning next Saturday, October 17th at Coronation Park. There's still time to register for Grimsby's Sing Well Social. The free 8-week recreational singing program for adults 55 plus begins October 27th at the Peach King Center, and no singing experience is required. Sing Well Social is about enjoying familiar songs, meeting new people, sharing some laughs, and experiencing the joy of singing. In sports, the Jets beat the Avalanche 3-2, while the Oilers got past the Ducks 5-2. In the MLB playoffs, the Braves, Yankees, and Padres have been eliminated, while the Guardians beat the White Sox, who have a 2-1 series lead. In soccer, Hamilton Forge FC shut out Pacific 3-0. Weather is next.
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4: Mix of sun and cloud today, chance of showers, high of 18. We have clouds overnight with the chance of rain dropping down to 6. Tomorrow looks great, mainly sunny, 18, and sunshine, 21 on Saturday. 13 in Beamsville, is 13 in St. Catharines, and nice and sunny and 13 degrees in Grimsby. There's weather and more at 88.5 The Lake FM. Blondie on the way this hour. Also, Buffalo Springfield. Right now, it is Rihanna and Fleetwood.

Well, today marks the final day for the Grimsby Farmers Market, starting at 3 o'clock this afternoon at the Peach King Arena parking lot. 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So do enjoy. 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

0: Hits on 88.5 The Lake. Playing the greatest hits of all time, the big ending right now. Kaboom. Here with Craig Robertson. Thanks a lot for hanging out. Hey, our big Thanksgiving food drive is today at Sobeys on Livingston, right down the street from the radio station. It's our annual Thanksgiving food drive, and it starts in about 40 minutes at 10 o'clock this morning. 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So even if you don't have anything to donate at home right now, you can stop into Sobeys and grab some canned peas, some canned corn, some canned soup, some pasta. 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So once again, the annual 88.5 The Lake Thanksgiving food drive starting at 10 o'clock this morning at Sobeys. We'll see you down there.
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0: Nice and sunny to start. We have a mix of sun and cloud. Chance of showers today. High of 18. Clouds overnight. Chance of rain dropping down to 6. Tomorrow looks great. Mainly sunny and 18. Even more sunshine on Saturday and 21. Good news for the kickoff of the Balls Falls Thanksgiving Festival. And looks like some more sunshine on Sunday as well. It is 13 degrees in St. Catharines. It's 13 in West Lincoln. 13 in Grimsby. There's weather and more at 88.5thelake.fm.

0: my 3 minutes is just about up.
1: Oh, I'm sorry. Cornelius, we can't handle it this weekend.
0: Oh, really?
1: Certainly nice to hear from you, man.
0: Wolf? Hello, Wolf? Wolf?
2: Stan Peters. Right here on 88.5 The Lake, playing the greatest hits of all time. Good morning, this is Craig Robertson. If you're looking for something to do this weekend to walk off the big turkey, the Thanksgiving Festival features all your fall favorites at Balls Falls. And this time of year, man, it's going to be so beautiful around the falls. They've got craft beverages, they've got wines, they've got over 150 vendors, live music, and guided nature hikes, which will be worth the price of admission as well. So enjoy that. It starts tomorrow. Doors open at 10 o'clock tomorrow morning. It goes Saturday, it goes Sunday, and it goes Thanksgiving Monday as well, with the doors closing at 5 at the Balls Falls Conservation Area in beautiful Jordan. Do enjoy that this weekend.
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16: The Lake, radar weather.
2: Mix of sun and cloud today. Chance of showers. High of 18. Clouds overnight. And the chance of rain dropping down to 6. Tomorrow looks nice. Mainly sunny. 18. And sunshine. 21 on Saturday. It is 13 degrees in St. Catharines, 13 in West Lincoln, and 13 in Grimsby. There's weather and more at 88.5thelake.fm. I'm Craig Robertson. It's been a pleasure sitting in on the morning show. I'm headed to Sobeys in Grimsby for the 88.5 The Lake Thanksgiving Toy Drive. We'll be accepting donations of non-perishable food items for the Grimsby Benevolent Fund starting at 10 o'clock. And we'll be down there until 6 o'clock this afternoon. So if you can pop on by, love to see you. Our good friend Mr. Ted Yates is next here in the lake. Have a good one.

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The greatest hits of all time of the Beach Boys, God Only Knows. That was one of the songs mentioned in my Facebook survey. Name a song that has no expiry date for you. It's ageless. It's timeless. It's from the Pet Sounds album. Good morning. I'm Chad Yates. Great to be with you. It's Thursday already, and I got some great stuff coming up. Tell you about some things that are happening locally in a few minutes from now. But right now, Human League, Don't You Want Me?

0: the greatest hits of all time, a trooper. Here with Tad Yates, the boys of the bright white sports car cruising around. And if you're hitting the road in the next few days to take in some of the events, hey, weather looks good. Lots of events, including the Rockton World's Fair, kicks off today and continues through Thanksgiving Monday. That's a huge event. That's at 810 Old Highway 8 in Hamilton. The Norfolk County Fair and Horse Show, day three of that. And that continues through Thanksgiving Monday as well at the Norfolk County Fairgrounds in Simcoe. And Balls Falls Thanksgiving Festival starts tomorrow morning at 10. And that will continue, of course, Thanksgiving Monday as well at Balls Falls Conservation Area in Jordan. Check out our events calendar for all kinds of events on our website. Of all of Billy Joel's hits, this one was probably the most controversial because of one line in the song. Listen for it next.
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2: 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I'm out at the Grimsby Sobeys right now for our third annual Thanksgiving food drive in support of GBF Community Services. 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I'm here till 6, so you have lots of time to get down here, pitch in, and do a good deed this Thanksgiving.
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12: A chance of showers late this afternoon, windy with a high of 18. Clearing tonight with a low of +6. Tomorrow, mix of sun and cloud with a high of 18. Same Saturday with a high of 21. Chance of showers Sunday with a high of 20. And cloudy Monday with a high of 20.

The greatest hits of all time. And what a great song. Climax, Precious and Few, like the number of warm days we'll have for the rest of this year. Hi, good morning. I'm Chad Yates. Happy Thursday. I got some great stuff coming up. Please stick around. And in a few minutes from now, I'll tell you about something great happening locally. Right now, the Doobie Brothers with Michael McDonald. What a

0: the greatest hits of all time. Good morning, I'm Chad Yates. It's Follow Your Daughter Home from the Guess Who. And today is the last day of the season for the Grimsby Farmers Market, featuring local produce, crafts, and baked goods. It's on from 3 to 7 this afternoon at the Peach King Center. And not far from there, it's the 88.5, the Lake Thanksgiving Food Drive, on right now at Sobeys in Grimsby. 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It'd be great to meet you and see you, and thank you for supporting it. Just ahead, a lighthouse with a great song from the fall of 73, which features Hamilton's own Skip Prokop on drums, also on lead vocals, and a song he also wrote. And it's up right after a Carly Simon song that has a Canadian connection, because she mentions Nova Scotia in it. 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
19: A mix of sun and cloud today with a chance of showers late this afternoon. Windy with a high of 18, dropping to a low of plus 6 tonight. Then tomorrow, more sunshine with a high of 18. Again, Saturday with a high of 21. Chance of showers Sunday with a high of 20. Then cloudy Monday, also a high of 20.

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The greatest hits of all time, Manfred Mann and the Mighty Quinn. And I hope you're having a mighty good day on this Thursday here with Tad Yates. Hey, Rock and Ray's going to kick off the long Thanksgiving weekend tomorrow afternoon with another all-request road show. And you can go to our website to request or dedicate your favorite song before then. It's tomorrow afternoon, Friday, 2 to 6, right now. Prince, When Doves Cry. But isn't it more like a coup?

0: the greatest hits of all time, Skylark and Wildflower. And before that, here with Chad Yates, Joe Walsh, Life's Been Good. Hey, we have a good Freebie Friday prize for you tomorrow. Be listening for your chance to score a pair of tickets to see Ricky Nelson Remembered, starring Matthew and Gunnar Nelson, Wednesday, October 14th at the Avalon Theater at the Falls View Casino, plus a $100 dining voucher to the Overtime Sports Lounge. Be listening for your cue to text tomorrow morning. And the first person to score on the morning show also gets $100 in Lotto Max tickets. Yeah, Ricky Nelson gave us some great songs like Poor Little Fool, Hello Mary Lou, Traveling Man, Stood Up, Teenage Idol, Garden Party, and so many more. And it was on this date back in 1935 that Ricky Nelson's parents, Ozzie and Harriet, were married. And of course, Ricky Nelson got his start on that TV show, Ozzie and Harriet, The Adventures Of. Coming up, I've got a great song from CCR. It's weather-related, at least in the title, right after this.
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2: Hey, it's Craig Robertson. We are broadcasting live from the Sobeys at 44 Livingston Avenue. It's the annual Thanksgiving food drive here with 88.5 The Lake. All the food will be donated to the Grimsby Benevolent Fund. And we're looking for juice and coffee and cereal, fruit cups, pudding cups, children's snacks, peanut butter. 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So come on out. If you want to do some groceries at Sobeys, you can pick up a donation and drop it off in our boxes. We'd love to see you here at the annual, the third annual Thanksgiving food drive. I'm Craig Robertson, right here on 88.5 The Lake.
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10: A chance of showers late this afternoon, windy with a high of 18. Clearing tonight with a low of plus 6. Tomorrow, mix of sun and cloud with a high of 18. Same Saturday with a high of 21. Chance of showers Sunday with a high of 20. And cloudy Monday with a high of 20.

The greatest hits of all time, Max Webster, A Million Vacations. Hey, let's take a break. Tomorrow night and Saturday night, it's Daryl McLean's Speech Party Thanksgiving Weekend version featuring number one hits. Yes, here is a song by Elton John that stalled at number two. Goodbye, Yellow Brick Road didn't reach the top because Top of the World by the Carpenters was holding on to the top spot then. Here with Tad Yates on your Thursday morning.

0: the greatest hits of all time. Good morning, I'm Chad Yates with David Gates from the romantic comedy film A Goodbye Girl, Neil Simon play starring Richard Dreyfuss and Marsha Mason. Please check out my tune teaser. It's on our Facebook page right now. And what's the connection with these five classic hits? Number one, Time in a Bottle by Jim Croce. Two, Sitting on the Dock of the Bay by Otis Redding. Three, It Doesn't Matter Anymore by Buddy Holly. Four, Me and Bobby McGee by Janis Joplin. And number five, Woman by John Lennon. And while you're there, please check out my almost forgotten hit of the day, Out in the Country by Three Dog Night from the fall of 1970. What a great song. Listen to it. And please read my tidbit of trivia while you're there. Just ahead next, the Bob Seger hit that became more popular after it was featured in a favorite scene from a Tom Cruise film. What's that song? Find out right after this on 88.5 The Lake, playing the greatest hits of all time.
1: Here's what's happening around town for Thursday, October 8th. I'm Tyler Park. Join the Grimsby Historical Society for a talk by author and explorer Adam Schultz tonight at the Major Refrigeration Peach King Center. Schultz will be discussing his new book, Vanished Beyond the Map, and his quest to retrace the route of lost explorer Hubert Darrell. The talk starts at 7:30 at 162 Livingston Avenue in Grimsby. Seed Savers Club meets tonight at the Wellenport branch of the West Lincoln Public Library. 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The meeting starts at 6:30 tonight at 5042 Canberra Road in Wellenport. 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
9: I'm
6: of sun and cloud today with a chance of showers late this afternoon. Windy with a high of 18, dropping to a low of plus 6 tonight. Then tomorrow, more sunshine with a high of 18. Again, Saturday with a high of 21. Chance of showers Sunday with a high of 20. Then cloudy Monday, also a high of 20.

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2: Good afternoon, it's 12 o'clock. I'm Laura Hampshire. This is 88.5 The Lake News. Here's what's making news this hour. Layoffs have reportedly begun at Stelco in Hamilton. The union representing steel workers says the company started issuing individual layoff notices yesterday, with more expected before the end of the week. It says about 90 workers are expected to receive notices this week, with the first layoffs taking effect Sunday. Stelco, which is owned by U.S.-based Cleveland-Cliffs, is blaming the trade war. The Grimsby Chamber of Commerce is hosting Power Hour with the town's four mayoral candidates. You can hear directly from them as they take part in curated informed conversations about the future of Grimsby's business community. The event is being held at Commiso Estate Winery from 4 till 5 this afternoon. You can register on the Chamber's website. Two men have been arrested in the region on charges involving children. They will both appear in court in St. Catharines today for bail hearings. Police say a Niagara Falls man is accused of being a child predator who was confronted by a group at his home yesterday. Another man from Font Hill is facing child pornography charges. Today is the final farmers market of the year in Grimsby. It runs from 3 till 7 at the Peach King Center. Volunteers are needed for a community planting event in Beamsville. The town of Lincoln has partnered with the Niagara Peninsula Conservation Authority to plant two rain gardens within the bike loops at Ashby Drive Park, as well as hundreds of trees along the banks of the Bartlett Creek. A group is gathering at the park to start the work on the morning of Saturday, October 17th. Applications are now open for the 36th annual West Lincoln Santa Claus Parade. It's been scheduled for November 28th, and this year's theme is a very country Christmas. Organizers say you should think farm life, country music, cozy cabins, tractors, barns, vintage trucks, flannel, and coming home for the holidays. More people across Canada are turning to community organizations for help putting food on the table, while the organizations supporting them are struggling to keep up. New findings on the state of food charity in Canada show 89% of organizations experienced an increase in demand over the past year. One in three has a wait list for support, while 35% have had to turn people away due to limited resources. And today is the annual 88.5 The Lake Thanksgiving Food Drive. Join us until 6 tonight at Sobeys in Grimsby. No donation is too small, and all proceeds go to the Grimsby Benevolent Fund. In sports, there are 10 NHL games on the schedule with 5 Canadian teams in action. The Leafs visit the Golden Knights, the Habs host the Predators, the Senators face the Flyers, the Canucks take on the Hurricanes, and the Flames play the Avalanche. In Thursday night football, it's the Buccaneers versus the Cowboys. The White Sox once again look to wrap up their AL Division Series against the Guardians, and the Grimsby Peach Kings are in Niagara. Weather is next.
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2: 88.5 The Lake, radar. A chance of showers late this afternoon, windy with a high of 18. Clearing tonight with a low of plus 6. Tomorrow, mix of sun and cloud with a high of 18. Same Saturday with a high of 21. Chance of showers Sunday with a high of 20. And cloudy Monday with a high of 20.

the greatest hits of all time. Neil Young, Four Strong Winds. That was one of the songs mentioned in my Facebook survey. Name a song that has no expiry date for you. Good afternoon, I'm Ted Yates. Coming up in a few minutes from now, the answer to my tune teaser. But right now, The Kinks, with a song that starts with one of the greatest guitar riffs of all time. You really got me.

0: greatest hits of all time. Gordon Lightfoot, Sundown. Sunsets at 6:45 this evening and then 6:43 tomorrow night. Of course, getting darker earlier, but we don't change our clocks until Halloween night. Yes, 3 weeks and 2 days from now on Saturday night, the 31st of this month. Now, here with Tad Yates, the answer to my tune teaser. I posted 5 classic hits in our Facebook page. What's the connection? Well, the answer is classic hits popular after the singer's death. Number 1, Time in a Bottle, Jim Croce. Number 2, Dock of the Bay, Otis Redding. 3, It Doesn't Matter Anymore by Buddy Holly. 4, Me and Bobby McGee by Janis Joplin. And number 5, Woman by John Lennon. So the answer being classic hits popular after the singer's death. Yeah, they were all posthumous hits. Watch for my next tune teaser on our Facebook page tomorrow morning. Coming up, the Beatles' Face in a Jar song. We know it is something else. It's right after that song that's known for the lyrics, "We Don't Need No Education," from Pink Floyd. You know it. You'll hear it right after this.
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10: Chance of showers late this afternoon, windy with a high of 18. Clearing tonight with a low of plus 6. Tomorrow, mix of sun and cloud with a high of 18. Same Saturday with a high of 21. Chance of showers Sunday with a high of 20. And cloudy Monday with a high of 20.

the greatest hits of all time, A Trooper and their debut hit, Baby Won't You Please Come Home. Some will stay home, some will go home, wherever you go. My question on our Facebook page for you today is, turkey, ham, or something else for Thanksgiving dinner? I'm looking forward to your answer on that. It's on our Facebook page right now. And good afternoon, I'm Chad Yates with Rick Springfield with his biggest hit of all, Jesse's Girl.

0: the greatest hits of all time. Good afternoon, I'm Ted Yates with Toto, Hold the Line. And just before that, Doug and the Slugs, Too Bad. Oh, here's a good event that you can make even better. It's the 88.5 The Lake Thanksgiving Food Drive on right now at Sobeys in Grimsby. 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Sobeys, Grimsby, now until 6. And Balls Falls Thanksgiving Festival kicks off tomorrow morning at 10, continues through Thanksgiving Day. Over 150 unique craft and artists and vendors. 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Just ahead next, the second of three 1970 hits from Simon and Garfunkel's Bridge Over Troubled Water album. 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
12: Of sun and cloud today with a chance of showers late this afternoon. Windy with a high of 18, dropping to a low of plus 6 tonight. Then tomorrow, more sunshine with a high of 18. Again, Saturday with a high of 21. Chance of showers Sunday with a high of 20. Then cloudy Monday, also a high of 20.

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The greatest hits of all time. Great song from the Yardbirds, For Your Love. Here with Tad Yates on your Thursday afternoon. And how about this? If you were going to take off to a tropical destination this coming winter, where would you go? The Beach Boys.

0: Greatest hits of all time. That is Doucette here with Chad Yates. Mama Let Him Play. And before that, I played John Denver's Take Me Home Country Roads, a road song. And speaking of that, there was a survey commissioned by Isuzu UK, a new survey of the ultimate driving songs. Number one on the list, Hotel California by the Eagles, followed at second by Born in the USA by Bruce Springsteen. Others in the top 10 included The Boys of Summer by Don Henley, Living on a Prayer by Bon Jovi, Go Your Own Way by Fleetwood Mac, In the Air Tonight by Phil Collins, and Highway to Hell from AC/DC. The Road Show is coming up after 2 today with Rockin' Ray Michaels, and tomorrow he's going to kick off the long Thanksgiving weekend with another all-request and dedication road show. You can go to our website anytime now to make your request in advance. That's tomorrow afternoon, Friday, 2 to 6, right here. Coming up, the Rolling Stones with a great cruising hit. It was their second biggest hit of the 60s, with Satisfaction being number one. I'm going to play this 1969 great song right after a million seller from the group A Taste of Honey, right after this.
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9: Of showers late this afternoon, windy with a high of 18. Clearing tonight with a low of plus 6. Tomorrow, mix of sun and cloud with a high of 18. Same Saturday with a high of 21. Chance of showers Sunday with a high of 20. And cloudy Monday with a high of 20.

the greatest hits of all time, Ian Thomas Pilot, here with Tad Yates on your Thursday afternoon. This was one of the many songs mentioned in my Facebook survey. Name a song that has no expiry date for you. Harry Chapin, 1974, Cats in the Cradle. A child.

0: The greatest hits of all time. Good afternoon. It's a Guess Who's American Woman. And before that, KC and the Sunshine Band, I'm your boogeyman. No, Rockin' Ray Michaels is, and he's with you in just a few minutes from now, right after 2 o'clock, to take you through your Thursday afternoon. And then tonight at 6, it's Maddie Wilson to entertain you. I'm Tad Yates, and I'll talk to you tomorrow morning after Matt Walker starts your Friday, Freebie Friday. Yes, be listening for your chance to score tickets to Ricky Nelson Remembered, with more prizes, too, right here. And please join me at the Thanksgiving food drive for 88.5 The Lake at Sobeys in Grimsby. It's on right now. I'll be there right around 4 o'clock until it ends around 6 this evening. 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Turkey, ham, or something else for Thanksgiving dinner? I'm looking forward to your answer on that. 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
12: Of sun and cloud today with a chance of showers late this afternoon. Windy with a high of 18, dropping to a low of +6 tonight. Then tomorrow, more sunshine with a high of 18. Again, Saturday with a high of 21. Chance of showers Sunday with a high of 20. Then cloudy Monday, also a high of 20.

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15: Good afternoon, Stephen. All good, brother?
16: Yes, sir.
15: Excellent. I've never had fluffer nutter before. Is it good? Let me know on the Facebook page. Here's Jefferson Starship.
17: Don't

0: And a good afternoon, 23 minutes after 2 in the sunshine. Gorgeous day out there. Enjoy it. We have the long Thanksgiving weekend coming up tomorrow afternoon. I kick off my all-request show going into the long Thanksgiving weekend. But today, we're out at a couple of locations. We are collecting food for the Thanksgiving food drive for the food bank. So if you could help out, we're in Grimsby at Sobeys, and we're at Zaire's in Caledonia on Argyle Street South. So if you could help us out, that would be awesome. All right, so do a little shopping, maybe grab a little, a few little things, for the donation, the food drive. It would be muchly appreciated. So thank you so much for that. Stephen, all good on your end, my brother?
1: Yes, sir.
0: All right, you ready to go here?
1: I'm ready, sir.
0: Let's do it. Hit the big red button.
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0: Here it is. 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First time for me. Good luck, everyone. Roll it, Stephen. Oh, I know this one. I'll 10 to 5, I'll tell you what it is. If you think you know what it is, head to the Facebook page right now and post your guess. Good luck from Rock and Ray's Worldwide Spin of the Day. 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
0: Rock and Rain's radar weather forecast for this Thursday afternoon. National Fluffer Nutter Day today. We got sun and cloud for the balance into this evening. Partly cloudy. Slight chance of a shower. And we'll dip down to 5 degrees. Tomorrow, Freaky Freebie Friday with Rock and Rain. We've got sunshine, high of 18. And, of course, my all-request show taking you into the long Thanksgiving weekend. Right now, it's 19 in Caledonia, 19 in Hamilton, 21 degrees in Grimsby.

Greatest hits of all time with Max Webster. Let go the line on the road show. Rockin' Ran your Thursday afternoon. 2:40 now, 20 minutes before 3 on the way at 3:20. My impossible question brought to you by our friends at G's Hair Styling, Gifts, and More. All right, so stand by for that. Coming up tomorrow, my All Request Show. We'll kick that off at 2 p.m. until 6. And of course, tomorrow being Freebie Friday as well, you'll have a chance of getting your hands on a pair of tickets to see Ricky Nelson Remembered, starring Matthew and Gunnar Nelson, Wednesday, October 14th, the Avalon Theater at the Fallsview Casino Resort. But that's not all. There's more. Plus, a $100 dining voucher to the Overtime Sports Lounge. That's all coming up tomorrow here on the Roadshow, so good luck. In the meantime, here is your spin of the day. Listen up very carefully. Roll it, Stevie. There it is. Take that to the Facebook page right now. Thalia Houston on the Wheels of Steel this afternoon, and Don't Leave Me This Way with Rock and Ray on the Worldwide Roadshow. Good luck at 10 to 5 for the spin of the day. Get your

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1: On your Thursday afternoon, and just a reminder, we are out there and we are collecting food for the food banks. We're in a couple of locations today. We're at Sobeys in Grimsby, and we're also at Zehrs in Caledonia. If you could, doing a little shopping today, maybe pick up a little extra something for the food banks for this Thanksgiving long weekend, and we thank you in advance for that. All right, time for another spin of the day. Stevie, if you want to roll it, here it is. Listen carefully. There it is. I got this one. I know it. I'll tell you, 10 to 5. If you think you know what it is, head to the Facebook page right now. Good.
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1: Rockin' Ray's radar weather. We got a partly cloudy sky this evening. Very slight chance of a shower. Down to 5 degrees tomorrow, Friday. Sunshine and a high of 18 with the all-request show. Going into the long Thanksgiving weekend. Right now, it's 21 degrees in Beamsville. Grimsby, 21. Dunville, 19 degrees. Here comes Wings.

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0: Michaels, you make me want to sweat. The greatest hits
1: of all time. On the road, Joe, this National Fluffer Nutter Day. I've never had Fluffer Nutter. Have you? Oh, let me know on the Facebook page. Now, some people are saying it's delicious, and I've seen one person saying, ooh. They got an emoji there puking. Just saying. I don't know. I don't know. It looks like a marshmallow spread of some sort. So anyway, you can let me know on the Facebook page. And while you're there, you can also answer the spin of the day with Rock and Ray. So if you want to roll in, Steven, here it is. Listen up. There it is. I got this one. I'm telling you, I'm pretty sure I got this one. We'll find out at 10 to 5. In the meantime, here's Duran Duran and Hungry Like the Wolf on the Worldwide Rock and Ray Michaels Roadshow.

0: Rojo, Rock and Ray Michaels, long may you run on this Thursday afternoon, and welcome to the show. All right, it's the impossible question brought to you by our friends at G's Hair Styling, Gifts and More. They're at 25 Cayuga Street North in beautiful downtown Cayuga. All right, check them out. They got their website, gshairstyling.ca, and they carry about a 95% Canadian line of product. Fabulous people there. Do check them out, won't you please? All right, it is National Fluffer Nutter Day today. Never had it before, but it looks kind of interesting, and I would give it a try. So some people are saying yes. One person said no. But let us know on the Facebook page. Now it's time for the impossible question. Stephen, roll it.
1: And now. It's time for Tabloid Trash.
0: All right, here it is. Kind of a tough question this afternoon. If you're a sports fan, you might know this one. The first time this happened in sports was in 1956. What is it? Star lines are open, 1-866-929-2556, or you can post on the Facebook page. 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
0: Rock and Rage Radar weather. We got a partly cloudy sky tonight, then chance of a shower, and a low down to 5 degrees. Tomorrow, Freaky Freebie Friday with Rock and Ray. We got sunshine. High of 18. Currently, it's 19 in Hamilton, 19 in Cayuga. Grimsby, 21 degrees. 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The first time this happened in sports was in 1956. Please do not Google or search the answer just off the top of your head. What is it? 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Good luck.

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Star lines are open at 1-866-929-2556 if you want to call in your answer to do so this afternoon, or you can post it on the Facebook page. All right, so we're going to give you a spin of the day first. Here it is. Listen very carefully. Roll it, Stevie. There it is. Take that to the Facebook page right now. Now, the impossible question, please do not Google or search the answer. Don't ask, ChatGPT, whatever, Gemini. Don't ask anybody. All right, just off the top of your head. The first time this happened in sports was in 1956. What is it? Get your answer into us, 3:37 on the Thursday drive home with Rockin' Ray and Elton John. I'm Still Standing, the impossible question brought to you by G's Hairstyling.

0: Greatest hits of all time on the road show with Rock and Ray Michaels. Good afternoon. It is 3:49 now. It's time for the impossible answer. We'll find out what you had to say to my impossible question. Brought to you by G's Hair Styling, Gifts and More.
1: And now.
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0: Tough question today, if you think about it, but the question went like this. The first time this happened in sports was in 1956, and I asked you, what is it? We'll start off on our Facebook page this afternoon. Francis says, the first televised instant replay. Lisa says, triple play. Okay, Lakeshore Dale said, the first time there were no drunk fans at a Major League Baseball game. A guy out in Regina, Saskatchewan says, Don Larson, perfect game in World Series. Okay. Okay, what else we got here? Marie says, hockey helmets became mandatory. Alice says, how about the Winter Olympics? Who do we got here? Denise Lucy says, fastest mile run. Tracy said, goalies wearing masks. Diana, hockey players wore helmets. Drew says, made goalie masks mandatory. Lynn says, winter sports started. Yezzer says, perfect game in the World Series. Annette, someone got their front teeth knocked out. Cameron says, nude women's volleyball. Okay, back in 56? I don't know. And we heard my buddy Bob down Niagara Way says, hockey goalies wearing masks. Now we're going to go to the star calls this afternoon. We got one there, Stephen. Okay, you want to roll it? Take it away.
3: Hi, Rockin' Ray. Ben from Simcoe. I'm going to guess the helmet was introduced.
0: Okay, thank you very much. Let's go to Holly now. She's standing by. What do you think it is?
4: I'm not confident it was 1956, but it was around that time or not long after that women started playing professional soccer. Hooray, Christine Sinclair.
0: Okay, thank you very much, Holly. Let's find out what the actual answer is this afternoon. The first time this happened in sports was in 1956. What is it? Well, if you know your baseball history, the first perfect game in the history of the World Series, Don Larson of the New York Yankees pitched. So there you have it. All right, and that is the answer today to today's impossible question. Thank you, everyone. We'll do it again tomorrow. Freaky Freebie Friday with Rock and Ray. And congrats to those that got it correct this afternoon. Stand by for the four.
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0: Rockin' Rain's radar weather forecast this afternoon. We got sunshine and a little bit of cloud hanging around. Breezy. Tonight, partly cloudy, chance of a shower this evening, down to 5 degrees. Tomorrow, freaky freebie Friday, going into the long Thanksgiving weekend with my all-request show. Sunshine and a high of 19. Right now, it's 19 in Dunnville. Beanfield, 21. Grimsby, 21 degrees.

Coming your way next at 4 with Holly Lynn on the Thursday drive home with the Rockin' Ray Michaels Worldwide Roadshow. Spinners now, and could it be I'm falling in love on this National Fluffer Nutter Day today?

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1: Good afternoon. It is 4 o'clock. I'm Holly Lynn. This is 88.5 The Lake News. Here's what's making news this hour. Major construction is about to start on the Grimsby GO station. It's expected to be done in the second half of 2027. Earlier this year, the land was prepared and a standardized design was chosen to get it done quickly and efficiently. Right now, they are grading and then the platform construction will begin. Niagara Health emergency departments are getting some help from a special provincial team to cut down on wait times. The province is rolling out the Emergency Department Action Team to 26 hospitals across Ontario, including in St. Catharines, Welland, and Niagara Falls. The team will find ways to streamline processes, fix any bottlenecks, and help people get the care they need faster. Mark Carney is announcing a $2 billion plan for energy-efficient retrofits in homes across Canada. He says the goal is to lower heating costs and reduce emissions.
2: These upgrades will save Canadian families more than $1 billion every year on their energy bills.
1: The first step will be a national heat pump rebate, giving some households the chance to make the change to more efficient electric heat pumps. The feds will then support retrofits at apartment buildings. A new report shows just how much you're saving at the pump with the feds' gas tax pause. The pause will save the average family $276 over the year. Now, you don't need to have a green thumb, just a desire to make Beamsville a little more green. Lincoln and the Niagara Peninsula Conservation Authority need volunteers to help plant two rain gardens at Ashley Drive Park and trees along the banks of Bartlett Creek. Meet at the park on the morning of Saturday, October 17th. And as you hit the pumpkin patches this weekend, keep the Grimsby Glows Pumpkin Parade in mind. It'll be held Sunday, November 1st at Coronation Park, where you follow a magical path lit by hundreds of community-carved jack-o'-lanterns. And when you're carving, remember, you can enter yours into contests for the spookiest, funniest, most unique, and best jack-o'-lantern overall. The Leafs play their first road game of the season tonight in Vegas when they meet up again with Mitch Marner and the Golden Knights. It's one of 10 games. The Cleveland Guardians look to stave off elimination as they visit the Chicago White Sox. The winner of the series gets Tampa in the ALCS. And week 5 of the NFL kicks off tonight in Dallas as the Cowboys host the Tampa Bay Bucks. Weather is next.
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7: Rock and Rain's radar. When are we going to partly cloudy sky tonight? Down to 5 degrees. Tomorrow, sunshine and a high of 19, taking you into the long Thanksgiving weekend with my all-request show from 2 to 6 tomorrow. Right now, it is 19 degrees in Dunnville. Beanville sitting at 21. And in Grimsby, it is 21 degrees here on the Worldwide Rock and Rain Michaels Roadshow. It is now 4:05.
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0: thank you very much. It is 4:24 on the Thursday drive home. And just a reminder, we got the Leafs in action tonight. Now, it's a late starting game because the Leafs are in Vegas to take on the Golden Knights. Puck drops at 10 o'clock our time tonight. All right, so just a heads up. But what a great game the other night. Phenomenal hockey. It was just a great game all the way around. Time for another spin of the day now. Listen very carefully. Here it is. We're getting down to the nitty-gritty. 10 to 5, we're going to divulge it and find out what it is, and I'll tell you what I think it is as well. Stevie, roll it. There it is. Take your answer to the Facebook page right now. Also, we're out at a couple of locations today. We are collecting food for the Thanksgiving food drive. And if you could help out, if you're doing a little shopping, we'd really appreciate it. 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And we're also located at Sobeys in Grimsby. So if you could help us out, that would be amazing. Off we go to the Events Cruiser.
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0: Rock and Rays radar weather forecast. We got a partly cloudy sky this evening. Very slight chance of a shower. And that should clear up overnight. We'll dip down to 5 degrees. Tomorrow, Freaky Freebie Friday, sunshine, high of 19. And looking to Saturday, sun and clouds for my good friends Melanie and Miles' wedding and a high of 21. I'll be playing that, yes. So congratulations, you two. We'll see you Saturday. Right now, it's 18 degrees in Cayuga, 20 in Grimsby, St. Catharines, 21 degrees with Blondie. We'll be right back.

Don't forget, tomorrow, starting at 2 p.m., the Rock and Ray Michaels All Request Show. And what you can do is go to the website. 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Now, here's another spin of the day. Listen very carefully. This is the second last one. 10 to 5, we're going to read all your answers, and we're going to wish you all the bragging rights. Steven, roll it, please. There you have it. Head to the Facebook page right now. Good luck coming up at 10 to 5. Meantime, Sly and the Family Stone, a little Everyday People on the Rock and Ray Michaels Worldwide Roadshow.

All right, thank you so much. It is 4:41, 19 before 5. And coming up soon, we are going to divulge today's spin of the day, and I'll tell you what I think it is as well. We're going to read all your answers, wishing you all the bragging rights. All right, so here is your final spin cricket sample. Listen very carefully. Very carefully. It's a tough one. Here it is. There it is. Take it to the Facebook page right now. Good luck. 10 to 5. Eagles.

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0: way, Michael Frojo on this Thursday afternoon. Troopa, 1977, Santa Maria. We heard the Eagles in our set. It is 4:48 now. It is Thursday afternoon. Man, the weekend is coming. Yes, that long Thanksgiving weekend. Yum, yum. That means turkey and all the stuffings and all the great things that go along with that. All right, now. Coming up next, we are going to bring you today's spin of the day. We're going to divulge it. I'll tell you what I think it is. Stand by. It's all coming your way. Moments from...
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0: Rock and Rave's radar weather, partly cloudy tonight. We got a slight chance of a shower this evening. Becoming clear overnight, down to 5 degrees. Tomorrow, Freaky Freebie Friday, we got sunshine 19. Saturday, sun and cloud, high of 21. Perfect day for a wedding. My good friends, Melanie and Miles. Yeah, it's going to be great. All right, currently it's 20 degrees in West Lincoln. Grimsby, 20. 18 degrees in Dunnville. It is time. All right, we go to the Facebook page now for the worldwide spin of the day with Rock and Ray. Will you get the bragging rights? I certainly hope someone does. All right, so let's start off. Francis says, I'm probably way off, Rock and Ray, but my guest today is Riders on the Storm by the Doors. Fawn, I love that name. She says, hey, Rock and Ray, my guest is Brown Eyed Girl by Van Morrison. Mary says, hot chocolate, you sex a thang. Sue says, I got this. Leo's hair, you make me feel like dancing. Lakes or Dale, I'm on fire for you, baby. April Wine. Brenda says, The Doors, Riders on the Storm. Deborah says, I never get it right, but I'll still guess. Hip to Be Square by Huey Lewis in the News. Lynn said, After Midnight, Eric Clapton. Kathy, Can't Get Enough of Your Love, Barry White. Patty says, Summer Breeze, Seals and Crofts. My buddy Bob down Niagara Way says, in My Life, The Beatles. Charlie says Lonesome Mary, Chilliwack. Graham says I Can See Clearly Now, Johnny Nash from beautiful Beamsville. And my buddy Justin down in Beamsville says You Sexy Thing by Hot Chocolate. Okay, Stephen, if you are all ready to go.
11: I'm ready, sir.
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0: Here's my guess. I'm saying it is Heart and Heartless. Roll it. Wow, okay. Andy Gibb, Everlasting Love, 1978. Thank you, everyone, for your answers.

0: everyone, for your answers. We'll do it again tomorrow on My All Request Show, just after 2 p.m. Rock and Ray's Worldwide Spin of the Day. Thank you. Very tough one today, Stephen. Somebody wanted to say something to you.
1: You're despicable.
0: Thank you. He resembles that. Here's Gordon. News next at 5 with Holly.

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2: Good afternoon. It is 5 o'clock. I'm Holly Lynn. This is 88.5 The Lake News. Here's what's making news this hour. A game changer for Grimsby. The GO station construction is starting. The site was prepared earlier this year and a contract for construction has just been awarded. The Grimsby GO station is expected to be in service by the second half of next year. A new provincial team is aiming to cut down wait times at emergency departments at the St. Catharines, Niagara Falls, and Welland hospitals. The emergency department action team made a difference at five other hospitals in phase one, so now it's on to phase two, which includes the Niagara Health System. Teams will fix bottlenecks, streamline processes, and help people get care faster. The feds are putting up $2 billion to help Canadians make their homes more energy efficient. Mark Carney says the plan is to reduce emissions and lower heating costs.
3: Over the next few weeks, Canadians will be turning their heat back on. Just as sure as Christmas follows Thanksgiving, tens of thousands, in fact, hundreds of thousands of those furnaces will stop working. And now those families will have a better option.
2: The investment will support 1 million retrofits and could reduce Canada's emissions by over 25 megatons. The feds claim heat pumps can save the average home about $1,400 a year. The number of arrest and detention cases involving Canadian citizens in the U.S. is up 60%. A Global Affairs Canada report does not explain what caused the increase, though Donald Trump has expanded immigration raids and Canadians have reported facing uncomfortable questions from U.S. border officials. Got a shovel? Volunteers are needed to bring a little more green to Beamsville. The NPCA and Lincoln are teaming up in the Trees for All initiative to plant hundreds of trees along Bartlett Creek and install two rain gardens at Ashby Drive Park. Meet at the park next weekend, Saturday, October 17th at 9, and join the group. And it's back. The Grimsby Glows Pumpkin Parade. Don't throw out your jack-o'-lanterns after Halloween. Just drop it off at Coronation Park the next day. It'll be one of hundreds lighting a magical walk on Sunday, November 1st. This free event features plenty of contests for spookiest, most unique, or best overall pumpkin. They're even bringing back the best-dressed pup. The Leafs play their first road game of the season tonight in Vegas when they meet up again with Mitch Marner and the Golden Knights. The Cleveland Guardians look to stave off elimination as they visit the Chicago White Sox. And week five of the NFL kicks off tonight in Dallas as the Cowboys host the Tampa Bay Bucks. Weather is next.
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5: Rock and Rain's radar weather. We got a partly cloudy in the sky tonight. Slight chance of a shower this evening, but things clear up overnight. Down to 5 degrees for tomorrow. Freaky Freaky Friday. Sunshine and 19 going into the long Thanksgiving weekend with my all-request show starting at 2. Saturday, we got sun and cloud and a high of 21. Right now, it's 18 degrees in Hamilton, 18 in Caledonia. Grimsby, 20 degrees.
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5: 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Oh, yeah. China Grove, Doobie Brothers, the Rock and Ray Michaels Worldwide Roadshow.

0: control. Sit down there, Joni. Careful.
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0: 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And playing in the band. Yes, it is Thursday afternoon, 5:21 now. And, hey, we have our events cruisers out at a couple of locations today for the Thanksgiving food drive. So we're asking if you do a little shopping in, for example, if you're at Zehrs in Caledonia on Argyle Street South, or if you're at Sobeys in Grimsby, if you could keep in mind those a little less fortunate and maybe pick a little extra up, some non-perishable items would be awesome, and we'll find out more coming up next here on the Roadshow at Rock and Rage. And we thank you for that, for the long Thanksgiving weekend. So let's head out to the cruisers now.
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2: 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I'm Chad Yates on location with Tyler here at the 88.5 The Lake Thanksgiving Food Drive. 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Every little bit helps with all proceeds going to GBF as they pass everything along to those in need during this Thanksgiving coming up. 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We're here until 6 o'clock. Love to meet you. Thank you.
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0: Rock and Rage radar weather. We got a partly cloudy sky this evening. There is a slight chance of a shower. That should clear up before morning, down to 5 degrees. Tomorrow, Friday, yes, we've got sunshine. High of 19 in my all-request show, taking you into the long Thanksgiving weekend. Saturday, sun and cloud at 21. Currently, it is 18 in Caledonia. We've got 18 in Hamilton. Grimsby sits at 20 degrees. Coming up at 5:30, must be true. If you heard it on the radio, stand by. It's not far off.

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1: It must be true, because I heard it on the radio. 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
0: Over to Scotty B.
2: This is not headline news. Disney World raised prices to $229 per person. And that's just for a churro. A new TV series will follow the rise of DJ Jazzy Jeff and the Fresh Prince. Or as Gen Z knows them, Will Smith and who? Dunkin' has unveiled some new drinks inspired by Avengers Doomsday. Hey, here's an idea, Dunkin'. How about a drink that doesn't make you pee for 3.5 hours so we can enjoy the entire movie? And Styx is getting a Las Vegas residency. You can see them at Geezer's Palace. This is not headline news on the Rock and Ray Michaels Roadshow.
0: Thank you, Scotty B. All right, here it is. An orchestra, believe it or not, recorded a song. Okay, yeah, that's cool. But they recorded a song using only instruments made from vegetables.

show, Thursday afternoon, 5:34. Now we got the Leafs in action tonight. Late starting game as they are in Vegas to take on the Golden Knights. Puck drops at 10 o'clock tonight. Here's Triumph and Lay It on the Line on the Worldwide Rockin' Ray Michaels Road Show.

fairness, it's an all-time triumph on the Roach over at Rock. Very good afternoon, 5:38. Okay, today is National Fluffer Nutter Day. I've never had Fluffer Nutter, all right? But let's go to the Facebook page and find out some of the comments, because I asked, you know, am I missing out on something? Is it good? Is it worth it? Let's find out what you had to say. Lakeshore Dale says, Fluffer Nutter sandwiches are delish, but I haven't had one since I was a young fella. Used to love it way back then. Alice says, Fluffer Nutter is delish. It's a sweet sandwich made with peanut butter, marshmallow creme on soft white bread. Francis says, one time was enough for me, not a fan. Bonnie said, ew. Marilyn says, never heard of them. It's not them, it's a marshmallow spread, I guess we can call it. My buddy Bob down Niagara Way says, I had all of my hair and half the waist size the last time I had one. Would have been when they came out. From what I recall, they were quite yummy. Didn't know they still existed. Hope it's not left over from that day. I don't think so. Oh, he says, here, wow, they still sell stuff at Walmart. Really? It's called Fluff. Fluff, though. Okay. Janet, my good friend up in Waterdown, says, well, I've never had one, but can you go wrong with marshmallow fluff and peanut butter? Brenda said, not for me. So those are some of the answers. Let us know on the Facebook page what your experience was. Maybe you've never had Fluffer Nutter before. Maybe you have, and let us know your experience. The Four Seasons now. Who loves you? Soon to come. Rock and Ray's celebrity birthday shout-outs. It's the Four Seasons now.

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0: All right, happy birthday going out to Jake Harper, you know, a.k.a., you know, he's Angus T. Jones from Two and a Half Men. Yeah, Jake Harper, 33 today. We've got pop star Bruno Mars, 41. Nick Cannon is 46. Matt Damon, 56. SNL star Daryl Hammond is 71. Actor Michael Dedekoff is 72. Robert Kuhl, Belle of Kuhl and the Gang, is 76. Alien star Sigourney Weaver, love her. I think she's a great actress. 77. Chevy Chase is 83. And Crocodile Dundee, Paul Hogan, celebrating his 87th birthday today. Now, it's time for the big ones. Local celebrity birthday shout-outs. Take it away, Rock and Raise Retro Rockers. Happy birthday going out to T.D. Goodale. Drew Keith, a former radio colleague of mine, and a good buddy of mine who is an absolutely phenomenal Elvis tribute artist John Segan up in Oshawa. All right, so those are our local birthdays. And if you've got a birthday and you want Rock and Radio included, you or that person, all you do is go to the website, email me the information, and we'll do so. Thank you very much.
2: Here's what's happening around town for Thursday, October 8th. I'm Tyler Park. 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Schultz will be discussing his new book, Vanished Beyond the Map, and his quest to retrace the route of lost explorer Hubert Darrell. The talk starts at 7:30 at 162 Livingston Avenue in Grimsby. Seed Savers Club meets tonight at the Wellenport branch of the West Lincoln Public Library. 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The meeting starts at 6:30 tonight at 5042 Canberra Road in Wellenport. 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
0: Rock and Rave radar weather. We got a fairly cloudy sky tonight. Slight chance of a shower. Becoming clear by morning, down to 5 degrees. Tomorrow, freaky freebie Friday. Sunshine and a high of 19. Currently, it's 20 in Beamsville, 20 in Grimsby. Dunville sitting at 18 degrees. Well, that is it for me. I'm out of fun. I got to run. Have yourself a super fine divine Thursday evening, the weekend just around the corner, the long Thanksgiving Day weekend. And, of course, my all-request show starting at 2 p.m. tomorrow afternoon. All right? All right. Dino's all set to go. Stephen, can you give me a hand here?
8: Yes, sir.
0: Does she have something in her hoofs? What do you got? What's she carrying that sack on her back?
8: Yes, sir.
0: Clarice, what is that? Clarice, what's in the sack? Oh, she's getting all ready for the weekend. Oh, boy. Thank you, everyone. We'll do it again tomorrow, too. I'm Rockin' Ray Michaels, and you are number one to me. See you again. Bye-bye.
9: Okay, show's over.
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2: Good evening. It is 6 o'clock. I'm Holly Lynn. This is 88.5 The Lake News. Here's what's making news this hour. Major construction is about to start on the Grimsby GO station. It's expected to be done in the second half of next year. Right now, they're grading the site, and then the platform construction will begin. Niagara Health emergency departments are getting some help from a special provincial team to cut down on wait times. The province is rolling out the Emergency Department Action Team to 26 hospitals across Ontario, including in St. Catharines, Welland, and Niagara Falls. The team will find ways to streamline processes, fix any bottlenecks, and help people get the care they need faster. Mark Carney is announcing a $2 billion plan for energy-efficient retrofits in homes across Canada. He says the goal is to lower heating costs and reduce emissions.
3: These upgrades will save Canadian families more than $1 billion every year on their energy bills.
2: The first step will be a national heat pump rebate, giving some households the chance to make the change to more efficient electric heat pumps. The feds will then support retrofits at apartment buildings. A new report shows just how much you're saving at the pump with the Fed's gas tax pause. The pause will save the average family $276 over the year. You don't need to have a green thumb, just a desire to make Beamsville a little more green. Lincoln and the Niagara Peninsula Conservation Authority need volunteers to help plant two rain gardens at Ashby Drive Park and some trees along the banks of Bartlett Creek. Actually, hundreds of trees. Meet at the park on the morning of Saturday, October 17th. And as you hit the pumpkin patches, keep the Grimsby Glows Pumpkin Parade in mind. It'll be held Sunday, November 1st at Coronation Park, where you follow a magical path lit by hundreds of community-carved jack-o'-lanterns. And when you are carving, remember, you can enter yours into contests for the spookiest, funniest, most unique, and best overall. The Leafs' first stop on the road is Vegas, where they will meet Mitch Marner and the Golden Knights. Elsewhere on tonight's 10-game schedule, Calgary hosts Colorado, Ottawa entertains Philly, and Montreal is home to Nashville. The division series round of the MLB playoffs could end tonight as the White Sox host the Guardians. Chicago leads the best of 5-2-1. The winner will face Tampa Bay in the ALCS. And in the NFL, Dallas hosts Tampa Bay. Weather is next.
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5: Partly cloudy today. Got a slight chance of a shower this evening. Clearing up overnight down to 5 degrees. Tomorrow, sunshine and 19. Saturday, sun, cloud, and a high of 21. I'm Rockin' Ray Michaels. Have a great Thursday night. Stand by. I'll talk to you again tomorrow afternoon just after 2, after Ted Yates. Matt Wilson is next.

The greatest hits of all time on 88.5 The Lake, Love and Spoonful. It's Maddie Wilson. Happy Thursday. We're one step closer to the end of the week. Here is Seals and Croft on 88.5 The Lake.

0: greatest hits of all time on 88.5 The Lake. Patsy Gallant from New York to L.A. It's Maddie Wilson. Hey, this weekend in Grimsby, keep your eyes out. Be careful on the roads. On Saturday, it's the yearly Turkey Trot charity run at the Casablanca waterfront out there in Grimsby from about 7 in the morning to around 11. Expect a little bit of heavier traffic, pedestrians out and about. So yeah, keep your eyes out, plan accordingly, and drive with caution. And also a PSA, the parking lot at Oaks Road North Dog Park will be temporarily closed from approximately 8:30 to about 10:30 during the race hours. For more information and to plan around all of the festivities, please visit grimsbyturkeytrot.ca to see the route. Thanks for your patience and good luck to everybody competing out there in the Turkey Trot. Couldn't be me, but I admire you very much. We have got Elton John coming up next.
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88.5 The Lake, playing the greatest hits of all time. Max Webster, it's Maddie Wilson. A big shout out to everybody who came out to our 88.5 The Lake annual Thanksgiving food drive at Sobeys out in Grimsby today. We're still counting up the totals, but yeah, just thanks to everyone who made a donation. It goes a long way this time of year. 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

0: 88.5 The Lake, playing the greatest hits of all time, the Friends of Distinction. It's Maddie Wilson. Hey, the balls falls. Thanksgiving Festival, it's almost here, starting up tomorrow. 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Stick around with me. I've got more of the greatest hits of all time after this.
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0: 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It's Maddie Wilson. Here is a personal favorite of mine. It's Lou Reed. Walk on the Wild Side on 88.5 The Lake.

everybody had to pay and pay. A hustle here and a hustle there. New York City is the place where they said, hey, babe.

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The greatest hits of all time on 88.5, The Lake, the Rocky theme. That'll get you up and moving, giving you a little extra motivation on this Thursday evening. It's Maddie Wilson. Here's Richie Valens on 88.5.

0: 88.5 The Lake, the greatest hits of all time. Steve Miller Band. It's Matty Wilson. Lots of hockey on tonight. The Sabres getting the action started right now at home against the Stars, trying to keep that the good vibes rolling following that comeback win over the Wild on Tuesday. The Leafs in Vegas for a late game against Mitch Marner and the Golden Knights. Our good pal Mitchy also coming off an impressive comeback win earlier in the week. Puck drop for that game is 10 p.m. Tomorrow, the Hamilton Hammers getting ready for their home opener at the TD Coliseum, a new rivalry in the making with their pals from down the QEW, the Toronto Marlies, and on Saturday, the Niagara Ice Dogs at home taking on the Ottawa 67s, looking to get back in the win column following a shaky start to last season. Natalie Cole on the way next.
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Duquette Nobody. It's Maddie Wilson. I've got CSNY coming up. We've got Barry White in the next 5 minutes. And right now, Dire Straits on 88.5.

I've heard people say that too much of anything is not good for you, baby. But I don't know about that. As many times as we've loved and we've shared love and made love, it doesn't seem to me like it's enough. It's just not enough, baby.

0: 88.5 The Lake, the greatest hits of all time. Smoke from a Distant Fire, the Sanford Townsend Band. It's Maddie Wilson. Are you a Halloween enthusiast? Are you the talk of the neighborhood, your front lawn covered in all kinds of skeletons, spiders, spooky surprises taking over your property? Then it is time to get in on all the fun and showcase your home during the Lights, Frights, and Sights Halloween display tour happening across Welland. Applications are only open until tomorrow. If you're a Welland resident, you can sign up. You want to be a part of all the spooktacular fun and compete for some of their prizes, including a prize for the most haunted, the most creative, and the People's Choice Award. And if you just want to stop by and check out all of the different houses on display or get more information in general, you can head to engagewelland.ca to check all of that good stuff out. And Jimmy Buffett on the way next.
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